Turn me over. Turn me over. Turn me over. 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Turn me over. Turn me over. Turn me over. Turn me over. Turn me over.

Okay. 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All right. So I have for you, then this next set was a set I had actually in the bag a few weeks back, I think. So I just left it there. I'm not quite sure why I decided to do it that week. There was no reason other than I just wanted to hear a little new Riders of the Purple Sage. So that's what you're going to hear in this next set. It's all new Riders and their friends, the band and other friends, like Jerry Garcia and others. So I'm going to start off with from their first LP. That's the old squeak in the chair here as I have to lean back over. So this was on their first album. This one has been played in its entirety here on Stonehenge. It's not showing me the date, but self-titled, New Riders of the Purple Sage. Jerry Garcia's on it. Spencer Dryden, Mickey Hart as well. Commander Cody's on piano on this, but we'll just play from this album, the first track on side one. I don't know you, but I think I know you based on your request and as I've met a bunch of you over the years. So here we go, little New Riders of the Purple Sage right here on Stonehenge on 91.1 WRK Atlanta and also now on 94.7 The Pulse from Geelong, Australia.

was a soul.

strange something whispered the bidding of peace. I was trapped in these snarfs with a shattered glass heart and the midnight

It's a tear to sympathy, such a memory when.

That was Deicide by request for Rick. And up next, we've got another request, and this is for Greg with the song Dressed in Violence by the band Replicant, by request for Greg.

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That was the Shaking Ray Levis performing 1988 song.

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1: From the album Digital Elf, that was James Kolchalka, Superstar, with Snuggle Me Loose.

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1: This song is called Jerry Falwell Meets the Children of the Corn.